Yes, the bad times in life is like a telephone. You never know when it's a go ring. But when it ring, just pick it up and receive. When you finish, put down the receiver and carry on.

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I got a wife and a kid and she just turned two. Take a look at a pic, ain't she just beautiful? What the hell we fighting for? Who is it we dying for? Our families just keep crying more. Now we looking to the Lord. Who is the enemy? Put the gun down. I know you see a friend of me, and I can tell that you're scared to be another name on a badge that they send to your family.

I still care. And I've been thinking about the same thing. You got me thinking about the same thing. I still care.

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2: I'm hearing sirens in the night. I'm losing battles with a voice that I can fight. These streets are far from black and white. Nobody knows a thing about what's wrong with life. There's only darkness down the road, but you're the light that's shining through silver and gold. And I know I'll always be alright.

years ago. Don't wanna be anywhere but you. 10 years that have gone so fast. No one thought that we would last.

take them with me to the night. I won't leave till you're laying by my side. You leaving where I kill till I die.